0: money for going to Europe and probably spend some of that on that trip.
1: Nice. Yeah, because that's not going to be cheap. I mean, you know, but you got to do it. If you've never been overseas before, if you've never left America, you got to do it sometime. It's so much fun. And take the word of the people who came here for the World Cup from other countries who were like, man, the internet lied. America's nothing like you guys said it was. We had so much fun. I mean, you had people here trying to leave with truckloads of ranch dressing, man. It was crazy. You never know what you might find somewhere else. So win the money, 9 a.m. through 5 p.m. just by listening. Putting in the keyword just like Nicholas did on our website for your chance to be a thousandaire.
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0: 94.7, Oklahoma's classic rock. Just glad to hear that Bon Jovi's getting rest, recovering from that sinus infection, and he's going to be all right. Those were some tense moments last Thursday night when I saw people start posting videos of John having to leave the stage, stopping his show abruptly, words of being hurt. It was like, oh gosh.
1: Oh God, yeah.
0: Everything's fine, thank God. Take it easy. The Eagles on a 2 for Tuesday night. Whoa.

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Once you've done it, Q94.7, set us as that number one preset. Keep us two taps away from winning cash, concert tickets, and so

0: This is Oklahoma's Classic Rock, Q94.7. All eyes on the National Football League. Yesterday, this is a pretty big shock. Vita Vea from the Tampa Bay Buccaneers, it was announced he was looking for a trade. I mean, he is the anchor of their defensive line. And up until this point, everything seemed to be great. Drama avoided. He showed up today at training camp, more than likely just to avoid being fined. But, man, the day before everybody shows up at training camp for the Bucs, keep your eyes on all this because you're going to want to know these things. We head into fantasy season here. We have got an NFL portal that is loaded with so much good content. 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
0: 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One of my favorites still is when Weird Al Yankovic did this. Smells Like Nirvana. When he covered this, and he told the story of reaching out to Kurt Cobain because he was really nervous about what he was going to think. Because he's like, you know, this guy seems so serious and not joking at all, but he thought it was the greatest thing ever. Like, wow, I've made a song so big, Weird Al wants to make a parody of it. Yes. That's kind of like that. You made it. You know what I mean? That's it. Welcome to Two for Tuesday Night. It's Big Rig.

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0: Q94.7, home of Commercial Free Mondays and the Big Mad Morning Show. The Oz Man, I'm really excited for what's coming. There's so much. The Osbournes podcast is going to be coming back. And then we have some other things. The Aussie beer, still don't have an answer on who's going to be allowing that to be distributed to the states yet. But I'm told by Thanksgiving, we're supposed to have availability here. I'm guessing it's something like a Total Wine & More, a big nationwide chain that's probably going to get the license for this. 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

0: Tuesday. At least it's not Monday. And we got twofers for you. It's Two for Tuesday.
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how far off I sat and wondered. Started humming a song from 1962. Ain't it funny how the night moves when you just don't seem to have as much to lose. Strange how the night moves.

Oklahoma's classic rock, Q94.7. You know, every day I come in and I go, wow, I wonder what just absolute group of idiots is going to be on What the Dumb of the Day today. And this one has to do with this parasite that is currently affecting thousands of Americans with explosive diarrhea. Wait till you hear what this group of people's decided to do. Coming up about 8:40.

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1: Social media starts some terrible trends, right? I always go back to Tide Pods and the idiots who would eat them because someone on TikTok said it was a great idea. You know, it's Big Rig. Now the newest are people on social media who are trying to get this parasite that gives you explosive diarrhea all in the name of weight loss. No, really. I know. It's like, what? Yeah. So they're posting videos of themselves trying to find the nastiest, dirtiest bagged lettuce. Because if you go to the grocery, sometimes you see that bagged lettuce. It's all brown. It's wet. Looks rotten. You know, and they want to, they're just like, we're just hoping we're going to get it so we can lose weight. I'll tell you, my wife had this back in May. 3 weeks she was down. The first week, we couldn't even leave the house. I couldn't even take her to urgent care because she could not go without a bowel movement. We went through so much Pedialyte and everything else. It is horrid. It is terrible. And I hope these people really don't follow through with it because they're really going to regret it. And here's the thing. Once you lost that 9 pounds is what my wife did. Oh, you gain that back and then some. Because when you're ready to eat again after going almost 3 weeks, you eat everything that's not nailed to the kitchen table.
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94.7, Oklahoma's classic rock. It's always made me laugh when I hear people who compliment the choir on this song for Queen. It literally was Freddie Mercury, Brian May, and Roger Taylor. They overdubbed their voices just meticulously to make it sound like this gigantic choir in the studio on Somebody to Love.

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Q94.7 AC/DC Empower Field tonight in Denver on stage as we speak, tearing it up as their big tour, the second leg of the Power Up Tour, is trucking across the good old US of A here over the next couple of months. It's legendary Floyd. It's two for Tuesday. 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

0: Q94.7, Oklahoma's classic rock. It has been 3 years since Steven Tyler had to kind of pseudo-retire. 2023 is when he suffered that vocal cord injury and the fractured larynx, which just, oh my gosh, when I hear that, it sends a pain from my throat to my toes. But, you know, he and Joe Perry recorded that EP with Youngblood earlier this year. That is fantastic. And Joe Perry just updated a little more than a month ago going, we are still talking, trying to figure out what's next. They know they cannot tour. That's not a thing. But is this a one show say goodbye? Is this a Vegas, let's go and do 5 dates over a month? What is this? And like he said, I'm not ready to call time on this. We're all working together, even though time's not exactly on their side. We're hoping something comes sooner than later.
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13: 94.7, Oklahoma's classic rock. Just a few days away from the Green Day movie Nimrod, based off their music, now a comedy. They were at Comic-Con last week, having some fun, showcasing and getting some eyes on the film. It's not this weekend, but it's next weekend where we'll have theaters. Green Day's When I Come Around. We take you back to Dookie on a 2-for-2

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1: We are running low on common sense as a planet Earth now for a very long time, but I think we just took another step in the wrong direction. As they say, we just had to add another quarter second to the doomsday clock. Oh, we're on our way there. What the dumb of the day coming up about 15 minutes or so. Hang on.

0: Q94.7. Social media starts some terrible trends, right? I always go back to Tide Pods and the idiots who would eat them because someone on TikTok said it was a great idea. You know, it's Big Rig. Now the newest are people on social media who are trying to get this parasite that gives you explosive diarrhea all in the name of weight loss. No, really. I know. It's like, what? Yeah. So they're posting videos of themselves trying to find the nastiest, dirtiest bagged lettuce. Because if you go to the grocery, sometimes you see that bagged lettuce. It's all brown. It's wet. Looks rotten. You know, and they want to eat. They're just like, we're just hoping we're going to get it so we can lose weight. I'll tell you, my wife had this back in May. 3 weeks she was down. The first week, we couldn't even leave the house. I couldn't even take her to urgent care because she could not go without a bowel movement. We went through so much Pedialyte and everything else. It is horrid. It is terrible. And I hope these people really don't follow through with it because they're really going to regret it. And here's the thing. Once you lost that 9 pounds is what my wife did. Oh, you gain that back and then some. Because when you're ready to eat again after going almost 3 weeks, you eat everything that's not nailed to the kitchen table.
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0: 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Immigrant Song, 2 for Tuesday, Big Rig, as we

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0: 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Another day of winning in the books. And I think it's when you hear the desperation, but at the same time, the relief that what this just did for someone's life.
1: Oh, my God. Seriously? That's awesome.
0: I mean,
1: that's made my whole month.
0: I mean, right? I mean, that's how much of a difference this can make. And when things are not going well, what's it hurt to have us on all day while you're working from 9 a.m. through 5 p.m? 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Because that's what it looks like when the cash center calls. And I always say it over and over again, why not you? Listen to how many times a day you hear somebody go, man, I've been playing for years and I never won.

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This is Oklahoma's Classic Rock, Q94.7. We got a minute to go before we get that whole new Def Leppard. It's going to be 2027. They have officially pushed it back into next year. Even though we got Rejoice about a month ago, that was just kind of teased to whet your chops. But it'll be here next year. And there will be more touring for Joe and the boys. They love it too much, man, to walk away. The family comes out on the road. They have a good time together. It's Paint It Black.

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Does Alexa work for you? Does she respond for you? She does about half the time for me. But I'll tell you one, she always answers. 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
1: Rumors spreading around in that Texas town about the Shaq outside the game. And you know what I'm talking about. Just let me know if you wanna go to that whole mile on the range. They got a lot of nice girls.

0: Oklahoma's classic rock, Q94.7. That is going to put a fork in me, Big Rig. Always fun on Two for Tuesday. And I appreciate when you guys send in the talkbacks for like a song, you don't have to request like two from ZZ Top. Maybe you got a favorite. Maybe you want to do something back in the day like Rough Boy or something like that, or Sleeping Bag, something you haven't heard in a minute. Just tell me those things. And then I try and slice them together on Tuesday nights to give us, you know, something everybody knows. And then one of those, oh my gosh, the hell was the last time I heard that song? It's what it's all about, baby. Variety is the spice of life. So when you get a hankering and you're listening on the app, just tap that red talkback mic, say it, and send it.
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5: 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Halfway through another week already. I'm like, man. My son asked me today, he goes, what happens as you get older and why does time fly? And I'm like, dude, you're 22. 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Days, as John Mellencamp put it best, you get to the point where minutes become memories. 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
1: That's Ragdoll Aerosmith. I'm Mark Coppola, a Cope-only DJ licensed to party. This is the band formerly known as Tyrannosaurus Rex. Just like the dinosaur, it shortened its name to T-Rex. Bang a

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1: Well, that's Bush and Come Down. And as we've talked about before, Gavin Rossdale, leader of the band, also is a pretty decent actor. My favorite performance of his ever was with Keanu Reeves in Constantine 1. But I did work with him one time in a movie called The Bling Ring. I played the father of the ringleader, and Gavin Rossdale played the the guy that you fenced the stolen merchandise through. He was arrested in the movie. I didn't actually work on the same day as him, but I did attend a sound check at one of our iHeartRadio theaters. I got to talk to him about it during the sound check before Bush went on.

0: 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Oklahoma's classic rock. Tom Petty and the Heartbreakers, Mary Jane's Last Dance. And a bit earlier, before The Boss, Bruce Springsteen and Billy Idol, we had some Bush in there, Gavin Rossdale's band. And he also, like, moonlights as an actor once in a while. And he's a pretty good actor, too. My favorite performance of his was when he was in Constantine with Keanu Reeves the first time. But I did, and we've talked about this, have a chance to work with him on a movie called The Bling Ring. I played the father of the ringleader of The Bling Ring. And they'd steal all the celebrities' stuff and then fence them through Gavin Rossdale's character. Now, I didn't actually work on the same day as him, but I got a chance to see him at a sound check in the iHeartRadio Theater a while back. Around the time we did the movie, we got to talk about, you know, working in the movie together, what we were going to do.
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0: 4-7. Matt from Man's Earth Band doing Blinded by the Light from The Roaring Silence. They took Bruce's song to number one.

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1: Guns N' Roses, Sweet Child of Mine, first album. They're going to reissue an anniversary version of that with a bunch of previously unheard stuff in the new year. This is Nickelback.

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1: That's the Animals, House of the Rising Sun. I maintain that if you were at a party cranking that song, it was on the radio or you put it on, you could look like a genius with your improvisational skills if you just played all the white keys, any melody you wanted, because it would fit. There's no sharps, no flats on that song. It's the key of A minor. Anyway, cash is coming up. You listen for keywords. You enter them here, and you could instantly win $1,000 of cold, hard cash. I call it wham. Walking around money to do with as you please. You know, offset the price of inflation. Because, you know, gas has been going up. I see it. You see it. We feel it.
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1: It's the Police, Every Breath You Take, the most performed song of all time for several years now. Mark Coppola with Candlebox, her first album. A couple of great songs in this one, including Far Behind.

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1: That's Rock and Roll Hall of Famers Def Leppard and Rocket. Here's something interesting that came out at Comic-Con San Diego. But there have been some announcements and developments with the future of the Marvel Cinematic Universe. And during a panel, it was announced that Ryan Gosling will be joining the MCU as Ghost Rider. Now, what's interesting about that is that isn't he married to Eva Mendes? And didn't she do the original Ghost Rider film with my kid brother, actor Nicolas Cage? It all comes full circle. I'm sure that Ryan will be a great Ghost Rider, and I'm sure that Nicolas would sign off on that and say more power to him, love him to do it, because everybody loves Ryan. You know, he's just that guy, the gentleman.
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0: Q94.7, Oklahoma's classic rock. That's a hairband power ballad, Poison. Every rose has its thorn, Brett Michaels Band. Now, the Baseball Hall of Fame induction is in Cooperstown, New York. Carlos Beltran, Andrew Jones, and Jeff Kent have been inducted to the Baseball Hall of Fame. Other Hall of Famers filled the stage to celebrate the new inductees.
1: 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You probably know me from NYPD Blue, The Longest Yard, or Spike Lee's Black Klansman. 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
1: That's Pearl Jam with Jeremy from the first album. Here's Phil Collins going in the Rock and Roll Hall of Fame in November on the 14th, Peacock Theater. His second induction in the air tonight.

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1: Tom Petty, You Don't Know How It Feels. Bad of the Bone, that's George Thorogood. 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I heard a few things, but one of the interesting things is a Janis Joplin, Queen of Rock and Roll, graphic novel being put together. It's going to come out in October. Now, that's a perfect gift to get for the holidays as we head towards them for all the Queen of Rock and Roll fans in your family and among your friends. It's the life and legacy of Janis Joplin, new graphic novel called Janis Joplin Pearl, and it's being described as, quote, raw, intimate portrayal of an artist who gave every piece of herself to the music. That is for sure. The book follows the singer at the height of her power, Janis Joplin Pearl, available to pre-order now, will ship October 28th, right before Halloween.
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0: 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That's Queen. Another one bites the dust. I'm going to throw down some lips.
1: 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That's me. 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

0: 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Tom Cochran's band Red Rider and Lunatic Fringe. We got Cope with you here, Mark Coppola, only DJ licensed to party. And as I do have that license, I notice things like this. The trend of serving gin with afternoon tea has become a sophisticated twist on the traditional ritual of tea time, blending the botanical roots and social history of both beverages. The Gin Guild Director General... the Gin Guild Director General, I wonder if he's got a license to party, highlights the natural pairing of gin and tea, emphasizing their shared qualities of elegance and delicate flavors, like juniper and stuff like that. Distilleries like Eden Mill are exploring the versatility of gin and complementing the flavors of afternoon tea, offering unique experiences such as Summer in St. Andrews Gin. Various venues across the UK are now offering gin afternoon tea experiences, showcasing the evolving trend that combines tradition with modern hospitality.
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0: 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I believe they did. 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

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It's Quiet Riot doing a cover of the 70s Slade and Come On, Feel the Noise. 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
1: AC/DC, Back in Black, title track from that album with Brian Johnson and lead vocals, and they're touring. You're with Mark Coppola at a Cope. Now, here's something interesting. The NFL has set a date for Super Bowl 62 in Hotlanta, Atlanta. They announced the other day that the game will be played February 13th. Ooh, the 13th. 2028. At Mercedes-Benz Stadium. The date of the championship game has been left off the calendar, fueling speculation that the league may go to an 18-game regular season as early as the 2027 season. It's a little bit of a mystery.
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1: 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Led Zeppelin from two songs together, even though Led Zeppelin likes to separate them. Heartbreaker, Livin' Made.

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1: Rolling Stones, Give Me Shelter. Foreign Tongues is their new album. And Mick Jagger said, look, I got enough songs to do another whole album right now. I mean, Foreign Tongues could have been a double album if we wanted it to be, but we didn't do that.
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0: 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That's the Black Crowes, Hard to Handle. But it'd be easier to handle if you had an extra $1,000, right? So today we'll have keywords. You know, you enter them here when you hear them, and you could instantly win $1,000. So do with it as you please, to offset the price of gas, you know, curb inflation, put a down payment on a his and her motorcycle, a him motorcycle or a her motorcycle with $1,000. It depends. But whatever you want to do with it, just make sure you pay attention to your smartphone in case an unknown number comes in. If you know you entered a keyword, because it could be us with your money.
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1: I already know.
2: What?
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2: I have no idea.
1: The American Quarter Horse Youth Association.
0: That is exactly right. It's
2: done.
0: A huge youth horse show with riders from all over. And if your kid is into horses or you just want something very Oklahoma, that's not another bounce house event. This is pretty good. Again, it's happening at OKC Fair Park starting Friday.

0: 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You just use the search, little magnifying glass. Let me recommend one. Hand Me Sounds. It's a history podcast, and one of the latest episodes is about artists and how they change up the national anthem. Some controversial, some not, but it is available if you want to hear it for free on the iHeartRadio app. Listen to this. Scientists think the asteroid that wiped out dinosaurs did a lot of damage in just a few hours. Not days, not weeks, not years, not months. Hours.
1: Yeah, it was massive.
0: New research says the impact threw superheated rock vapor and dust into the atmosphere, turning the sky into an oven, which is kind of like what it feels like now, and sparking massive fires, kind of like how it feels now. So it wasn't just a winter is coming. It may have been everything is on fire and the dinosaurs are going, this is fine.
1: Oh, God. That's terrible, man.
0: It's terrifying, right? I.e.

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2: UPS driver accused of stealing Rolex, taking packages not assigned to his delivery route. This happens in Florida, where a UPS driver who was a target of a law enforcement sting is accused of stealing a $55,000 Rolex. Dennis Michael Millwood, who's 55 years old, was arrested on a charge of second-degree grand theft last Thursday, June 25th. Investigators with UPS and the Miami-Dade Sheriff's Office Organized Retail Crime Squad began investigating after a series of thefts involving packages stolen while in transit from the company's distribution center. So on June 9th, a UPS investigator allegedly observed a Millwood loading a large package not assigned to his route into his truck. He later claimed that the package was mistakenly loaded onto his truck and then transferred to another driver whose job was rerouting misrouted packages. The package was delivered, but after opening it, the recipient discovered a $55,000 Rolex watch was missing. UPS investigators allegedly found on another occasion four additional packages not assigned to his route in his truck.
0: What? That's weird. What are the chances?
2: I know. One of those packages had been opened and resealed, according to the affidavit. On June 25th, investigators with UPS and members of the sheriff's retail crime squad set up a sting involving two packages containing Samsung cellular phones and a GPS tracking device. The packages were sealed using a special security die mechanism designed to release a red dye if the package was opened without authorization. Investigators monitoring live surveillance footage observed Millwood take the two controlled packages and place them into his truck. And the sheriff's department followed him. Investigators claim that he pulled over and opened one of the packages containing the red dye. And upon opening the package and removing the Samsung cellular telephones and the GPS tracking device, of course, the red dye activated and it got all over his hands. Mm-hmm. And so he frantically tried to remove the dye from his hands using a personal towel, paper products, and water. He continued making deliveries, but was taken into custody later that day. And inside the truck, investigators found the package.

0: package that had been resealed and placed back on a package rack. When questioned by police about the Rolex, Millwood allegedly said he remembered the box but denied taking the luxury item.
1: What? That? No.
0: Yeah. He later stated that he gave the watch to a friend named Chris after holding the watch for a week.
1: John Smith.
0: Mm-hmm.
1: Right.
0: He did not want to get his buddy Chris in trouble and refused to provide any other information on him. He said, I'll go get the watch back for you. I'll return it if you release me. And then investigators said, why do you take packages not assigned to your route? And he said, well, I do it all the time.
1: Yeah.
2: At least he's being honest.
0: Yeah.
1: Yeah.
0: Yeah. If you're a UPS driver or Amazon driver, you do this, stop, because they'll find you eventually.
1: Yeah, it's not 1960, right? They can know where the tracking is all the time, and then they go to the camera. They got it figured out, man.
0: Yep.
1: I had to give it to my friend. Wild.
0: It took him 2 weeks.
1: Yeah, that's pretty fast, man.
0: Exactly.
2: Yeah.
0: Exactly.
2: And what was he going to do? Sell it? Keep it? Wear it?
1: Wear it.
2: Yeah.
1: Sell it. If it's a $55,000 Rolex, you can sell it on the open market for $10,000.
2: Easy.
0: Mm-hmm.
2: Easy. You wear it at least once or twice, right? I mean, how many other times are you going to get in your life to wear a Rolex?
1: I was at
2: $1,000 Rolex.
1: Yeah. I have a friend who's a gemologist,
2: mm-hmm.
1: so they analyze jewelry, right?
0: Yeah.
1: And I was talking to them yesterday, and they had a Rolex there. And I know people that wear Rolexes,
0: mm-hmm.
1: but I'd never seen one for to be analyzed.
2: Mm-hmm.
1: And so I got to pick it up and look at it. And I was like, it's a watch.
2: Pretty much, yeah. Basically.
0: Yeah.
1: I've never been a watch guy. Some people, they love collecting them, like mm-hmm. it's a part. They think it, you know, polishes out the, okay, I ain't hating.
2: Yeah.
1: It's just not for me, man.
2: I don't see why you should spend $55,000 on one, but that's just me.
1: I don't need a watch, a car on my wrist.
2: No.
0: Right.
2: No.
0: Yeah, think about it. That's a car on your wrist.
2: Yeah, but if you got the money to afford it, okay then. Driver in Texas busted hauling $63 million in meth. This comes from Laredo, where Customs and Border Protection pulled over a truck on the World Trade Bridge. And the dogs hit on it. They ended up inspecting it, and that's where they found 7,047.73 pounds of what was supposed to be polypropylene. But come to find out, it's actually methamphetamines. They say that the street value of this is $63 million, but this isn't the only bust that happened that day. Coming across the border there, they found another one, 193 packages of meth with a combined weight of, make sure I get this right, 1,042.78 pounds.
0: Wow.
1: Wow.
2: That comes out to have a street value of $9,321,884. So with those two busts, you're looking at $73 million worth of meth coming over the border.
1: I've watched enough to catch a smuggler to mm-hmm. know that the driver may not even have known.
2: Right. They just package. That's why he's like, no, it's supposed to be probably propylene. Right.
1: I just pick it up. I don't watch
2: mm-hmm.
1: them load it.
2: Mm-hmm. Mm-hmm.
1: So it's entirely possible, because I was thinking, why wouldn't you just jump off the bridge, like run right, and jump off the bridge,
2: right,
1: because
2: right.
1: they will find you in prison for losing $9 million.
2: Oh, yeah, they will. But because this guy, the drivers, were in possession of it, they're getting caught with that yeah. much meth, possession of that much.
1: He would have to prove he did not have
2: uh-huh,
1: knowledge of it.
2: Uh-huh. Good luck with that one.
1: Right, right. Suspected murderer suffers fatal heart attack while dumping victim's body.
0: Oh, no.
1: Suspected murderer Daniel, okay, over here, I'll just take a hole. Robbins mm-hmm. was found dead in a ditch in a remote forest in Alabama, lying next to the body of Jessica Folds, the woman he allegedly strangled. Investigators believe Folds was killed during a domestic dispute, though they have not said where the strangulation happened. Robin's body was discovered on June 10th in the fetal position besides Fold's body, and authorities believe he suffered a fatal heart attack while trying to dispose of her. Police were called after a passerby noticed the man's pickup still running with the driver's door open on a dirt road. Both bodies were discovered and sent to the Department of Forensic Sciences for autopsies.
2: Hmm.
1: Karma, right? Like,
0: yes.
2: Yeah,
0: instinct.
2: That's exactly what that is, yeah.
1: And it sounds like he was agonizing.
2: Right.
1: Fetal position, you're like, ah!
2: Right, mm-hmm. Yeah, major, major heart attack.
1: Good.
2: Yeah, absolutely.
1: Good.
2: That's an easy case for the police, though.
1: There's no case.
2: Exactly, that's what I'm talking about. Dead woman, dead guy with a shovel in his hand.
1: Open car door, car running, like.
2: Right. Case closed.
1: No room for speculation after that.
0: Yeah.
2: Right, just got to clean up the mess after that.
1: Right, call somebody. Mm-hmm. Come on, clean this up.
3: 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The Big Mad Morning Show will be right back. 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

Q94.7, Oklahoma's classic rock. The USA Softball International Cup, previously known as the World Cup of Softball, returns to OKC after a six-year hiatus. Since the event began in 2005, Team USA has compiled an all-time record of 83-7 and has won 11 of the 14 tournaments, with Japan claiming the other three titles. It happens at Devon Park, July 30th through August 3rd, and tickets start at $26. Don't miss out.

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1: We love hearing from you guys. Text us, BMMS, and whatever you'd like to say to 82945. Good morning, Lindsay.
2: Good morning, Corbin. Would you guys ever name a pet after a dead relative?
1: No.
3: Possibly.
2: No. So
1: I don't know anybody named Barney.
2: Well, we have a dog named Bernie,
1: mm-hmm.
2: and my mom insists that he's named after her mother. Her mom's name was Bernice.
3: Oh, okay.
2: And they called her Bernie for short, and I called her Grandma. I knew her name was Bernice, but I never called her Bernice, and I don't recall people ever calling her Bernie.
3: Only her closest friends.
2: Sure. We had a St. Bernard growing up whose name was Bernie, and I always said that if I ever had another big dog, we would name him Bernie. And so that's why he has the name Bernie, after our deceased dog from my past.
3: Mm-hmm.
2: But my mom keeps insisting that's why we named our St. Bernard Bernie was after my mom. I'm like, well, that's weird too. You're naming your dog after your mom. I think it's rude.
3: Yeah, I would name my dog Nova if I got another one. Okay. That was my grandma's name.

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Good luck.

0: Because they got cancer figured out.
1: Yeah. So they're like, we need to figure out
0: Crikey. Which
1: demographic farts the most.
0: Crikey, we need no passes. I don't know what's happening there. That turns from Australian into British. Yeah. Not a giant leap, though.
1: Not too far. No. So they went ahead and they studied a whole bunch of people and how much they fart. In fact, researchers, listen to this, at the University of Maryland created smart underwear, which is a device that goes into your pants, into your panties, and it's a sensor that tracks your farts automatically. They also made a device that goes up your butt that tracks it as well, but they say that the problem with that is, like, a lot of people will hold it until they get someplace where it's nice and neat to go let her rip or whatever. My thought is, people don't want to shove this device in the ass, but
0: yes,
1: that's just my thoughts anyway. So they go,
0: what's
1: on.
0: That?
1: It's for science.
0: No. It's for science.
1: Yeah. So here's the here's what they figured out. All right. After all this extensive studying on people's poots, they say that men fart the most, more than women. Men fart 5.2 times a day.
2: Okay.
1: As opposed to women's 4.8 times a day.
0: Wow.
1: They say the youngest, ages 14 to 25, fart the fewest, on average of 4.4 times a day. Lindsay, your age group farts the most.
2: No. Oh.
1: You guys are slightly more than 5 a day. And then when it comes to Corbin and I, because I'm 46 and you'll be, what, 51?
0: I'll be 52.
1: 52. It's exactly 5 times a day is what they say. So I think, honestly, I'm right on track.
2: Yeah.
1: I'm farting exactly as much as I need to for a guy my age.
0: Congratulations. You're back.

0: Good morning. It's the Big Man Morning Show on Q94.7. Former police chief accused of having sex with suspect's ex.
1: Uh-oh.
0: That's Monster's Ball, right? Billy Bob Thornton.
1: Yeah.
0: But he was a prison guard, wasn't he?
1: Yeah. So it's same basic premise.
0: Former Florida police chief is being accused of having sex with the suspect's ex. Documents show Michael, I'm a good guy, Giddens. The former police chief reached out to the woman because he was looking for her estranged husband, a felony suspect, back in March. The documents say they had sex a couple times when he was on duty. Officials say the man has been suspended and then resigned. Authorities are continuing to investigate. I mean, a lot of people date where they work.
2: Yeah.
1: Right. It never really works out well, but yeah.
0: It didn't say if he was married.
1: It was just her boyfriend, her man.
0: No. Like the police chief.
2: Right.
0: Was he married?
1: Oh, okay.
0: Yeah. Was he cheating on his wife?
1: Right.
0: Statistically, I wonder what the chances, the reality is where, like, think of like pornos, like pizza delivery guy.
1: Right.
0: Pool guy.
1: Right.
0: Cop, have sex on the job. Like UPS driver, where women just can't resist.
2: Right.
0: They're just taken back by all this. I don't even know. I don't know how you put like irresistibility next to pizza delivery guy, pool guy, and cop.
1: Right. Well, I don't know about irresistibility when it comes to the police. It could be more of
0: she's a whore. Got it.
2: Right.
1: Sure. I was thinking more coercion, but yeah, she's a whore too.
0: Coercion on which part? By the pizza boy?
1: Well, no, I'm just talking strictly about the policeman. The pizza boy's got the younger aspect, right? He's a young guy. He's like, oh, hey, I'm old and dried up and haven't had any in a while.
0: Oh, my God.
1: Come on.
2: And that was in a movie. That was just a movie.
0: Movies.
2: I don't think that just
0: movies.
2: Happens.
0: Movies. That
2: right.
0: is a cliche.
2: Yeah, right.
1: Yeah. Hello, I got your pizza with extra sausage.
2: Extra anchovies.
1: Well, then that would be a female delivery, regardless. So that's the pizza boy. The cop is like more coercion, like, hey, you're going to give me what I want. And I'm going to give you what you want, just something to that effect. And with the plumber, it's like, hey, listen, we need to stake this drain. And wasn't that the other one? What was the other option?
0: No, like
2: pool boy
0: and delivery driver.
1: Well, the pool boy, see, it's simple. He's out there with his shirt off, all hot and greasy and tanned up.
0: Every pool guy I've ever seen hardly looks like Brad Pitt.
2: Exactly.
1: These are movies we're talking about, though.
0: Do you know people that made deliveries like pizza delivery guys and stuff like that, Gimpy?
1: Mm-hmm.
0: You don't have any friends that did that? Were pizza delivery guys?
1: Way back in the day.
0: Yeah.
1: Way back in the
0: okay.
1: day, yeah.
0: yeah. Yeah. Lindsay?
2: Yeah.
0: Yeah, me too. Not one of them ever got laid.
2: Mm-mm.
1: Not that they ever told me.
0: Well, they would.
2: Right.
1: Probably.
2: Absolutely. That would be a total humble brag.
1: Yeah, probably. I'm going to have to go back and ask and be like, hey, back when you were delivering pizzas, did you ever, get propositioned?
0: Get offered.
1: Yeah.
0: Even women, that when you get a woman delivery driver, you're like, you're like a 4.
1: But
0: as a pizza delivery person, you're like an 8.
1: Right? How bad do you want that tip?
0: Yeah, everyone's like, eh.
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0: 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A bunch of artists, one stage, two nights. I had that backwards. 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Macaulay Culkin has pitched a new Home Alone movie.
1: Of course he has to, man. That's really all he's been in a lot of movies, but that's the one that he's known for.
0: Yes, we'll come back to that because he's got a fascinating situation. So he met with Disney and he pitched them an idea for a reboot. And the idea is that Kevin is now a single dad who gets locked out of the house by his estranged son.
1: Mm-hmm.
0: To which I say, huh?
2: Yeah.
0: Now, Macaulay Culkin, as you know, his parents kept a lot of his money and whatever. He sued them and all that. Screwed, he got it. Yeah. He didn't get necessarily screwed, but he got security of his money at a young age. He got $40,000 for Uncle Buck.
1: Okay.
0: Which is really what got him Home Alone.
1: Yeah.
0: The first Home Alone, he got $100,000 in 1990. In 1992, he got $4.5 million.
2: Wow.
0: And then Richie Rich, which he did in 1994, he got $8 million. He got complete control of it at 18. He turned everything over to a fiduciary to manage his money. Mm-hmm. He's now got a net worth of about $25 million. Mm-hmm. He does not get residuals for any of those.
1: And that sucks.
0: That does suck. And you're wondering, well, how did he make all of his money? Easy. He just lives off the annuities. Rather than blowing through all those money, he is set up where he gets steady payouts so he doesn't go, it's designed to make it last.
1: Good, it's a paycheck for him. It's
0: correct.
1: Not just here's a buttload of cash, yeah, have fun. It's a steady paycheck.
0: Yes, he has a low lifestyle. He doesn't have a giant mansion all over the place. He doesn't live lavishly. Mm-hmm. He keeps expenses super low and lives off compounding interest.
1: When he's smart. Not bailing himself out of jail for getting popped for pills and
0: if
1: weed.
0: You're a smart financial person and you put money away for expenses, mm-hmm, investments, spending, and emergencies, you do not suffer when you need to bail yourself out.
1: No. I remember the time when he got popped here in Oklahoma City for pills and weed.
0: How long ago do you think that was?
1: Oh, that was 2002.
0: He was traveling 2000s? Through, if I remember right. Yeah. He had a very tiny amount of weed. Yeah. What do you think, Lindsay? Do you remember?
2: Yeah, I was before I lived here. So, because I don't remember it.
0: 2004. He was pulled over, 24 years old, and taken into custody. They found 17.3 grams of weed on him.
2: Oh.
0: As well as Xanax and clozapine. Yeah. He bonded out with $4,000. Received a 1-year deferred sentence.
2: Okay. Then he cleaned his act up.

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1: What if we told you Matt Damon was screaming on set to get his voice weather-worn for The Odyssey?
2: Let's go!
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If you believe in the afterlife, then Matt Frazier is the guy for you. 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The doors open at 7 and the show time is at 8 o'clock. Join Matt Frazier at the Tower Theater.

0: 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Hand Me Sounds. 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Some controversial, some not, but it is available if you want to hear it for free on the iHeartRadio app. Listen to this. Scientists think the asteroid that wiped out dinosaurs did a lot of damage in just a few hours. Not days, not weeks, not years, not months. Hours.
1: Yeah, it was massive.
0: New research says the impact threw superheated rock vapor and dust into the atmosphere, turning the sky into an oven, which is kind of like what it feels like now, and sparking massive fires. Kind of like how it feels now. So it wasn't just a winter is coming. It may have been everything is on fire and the dinosaurs are going, this is fine.
1: Oh, God. That's terrible, man.
0: It's terrifying, right? I.e., you don't have a chance.

0: This happens in Florida, where a UPS driver who was a target of a law enforcement sting is accused of stealing a $55,000 Rolex. Dennis Michael Millwood, who's 55 years old, was arrested on a charge of second-degree grand theft last Thursday, June 25th. Investigators with UPS and the Miami-Dade Sheriff's Office Organized Retail Crime Squad began investigating after a series of thefts involving packages stolen while in transit from the company's distribution center. So on June 9th, a UPS investigator allegedly observed a Millwood loading a large package not assigned to his route into his truck. He later claimed that the package was mistakenly loaded onto his truck and then transferred to another driver whose job was rerouting misrouted packages. The package was delivered, but after opening it, the recipient discovered a $55,000 Rolex watch was missing. UPS investigators allegedly found on another occasion four additional packages not assigned to his route in his truck.
1: What? That's weird. What are the chances?
0: I know. One of those packages had been opened and resealed, according to the affidavit. On June 25th, investigators with UPS and members of the sheriff's retail crime squad set up a sting involving two packages containing Samsung cellular phones and a GPS tracking device. The packages were sealed using a special security dye mechanism designed to release a red dye if the package was opened without authorization. Investigators monitoring live surveillance footage observed Millwood take the two controlled packages and place them into his truck. And the sheriff's department followed him. Investigators claim that he pulled over and opened one of the packages containing the red dye. And upon opening the package and removing the Samsung cellular telephones and the GPS tracking device, of course, the red dye activated and it got all over his hands. And so he frantically tried to remove the dye from his hands using a personal towel, paper products, and water. He continued making deliveries, but was taken into custody later that day. And inside the truck, investigators found the package that had been resealed and placed back on a package rack. When questioned by police about the Rolex, Millwood allegedly said he remembered the box, but denied taking the luxury item.
1: What? That? No.
0: Yeah. He later stated that he gave the watch to a friend named Chris after holding the watch for a week.
1: John Smith.
0: Mm-hmm.
1: Right.
0: He did not want to get his buddy Chris in trouble and refused to provide any other information on him. He said, "I'll go get the watch back for you. I'll return it if you release me." And then investigators said, "Why do you take packages not assigned to your route?" And he said, "Well, I do it all the time."
1: Yeah.
2: At least he's being honest.
0: Yeah.
1: Yeah.
0: Yeah, if you're a UPS driver or Amazon driver, you do this, stop, because they'll find you eventually.
1: Yeah, it's not 1960, right? They can know where the tracking is all the time, and then they go to the camera. They got it figured out, man.
0: Yep.
1: I had to give it to my friend. No, I'm wild.
0: It took him 2 weeks.
1: Yeah, that's pretty fast,
0: exactly.
1: Man.
0: Exactly.
2: Yeah.
0: Exactly.
2: And what was he going to do? Sell it? Keep it? Wear it?
1: Wear it.
2: Yeah.
1: Sell it. If it's a $55,000 Rolex, you can sell it on the open market for $10,000.
2: Easy.
0: Mm-hmm.
2: Easy. You wear it at least once or twice, right? I mean, how many other times are you going to get in your life to wear a Rolex?
1: I was at
2: $5,000 Rolex.
1: Yeah. I have a friend who's a gemologist,
2: mm-hmm.
1: so they analyze jewelry, right?
0: Yeah.
1: And I was talking to them yesterday, and they had a Rolex there. And I know people that wear Rolexes,
0: mm-hmm.
1: but I'd never seen one for to be analyzed.
2: Mm-hmm.
1: And so I got to pick it up and look at it, and I was like, it's a watch.
2: Pretty much, yeah. Basically.
0: Yeah.
1: I've never been a watch guy. Some people, they love collecting them. Like, mm-hmm. it's a part. They think it, you know, polishes out the... Okay. I ain't hating.
2: Yeah.
1: It's just not for me, man.
2: I don't see why you should spend $35,000, $55,000 on one, but that's just me.
1: I don't...

0: You know, watch a car on my wrist.
1: No.
2: Right.
1: No.
2: Yeah. Think about it. That's a car on your wrist.
1: Yeah. But if you got the money to afford it, okay then. Driver in Texas busted hauling $63 million in meth. This comes from Laredo, where Customs and Border Protection pulled over a truck on the World Trade Bridge. And the dogs hit on it. They ended up inspecting it, and that's where they found 7,047.73 pounds of what was supposed to be polypropylene. But come to find out, it's actually methamphetamines. They say that the street value of this is $63 million, but this isn't the only bust that happened that day. Coming across the border there, they found another one, 193 packages of meth with a combined weight of, make sure I get this right, 1,042.78 pounds.
2: Wow.
1: That comes out to have a street value of $9,321,884. So with those two busts, you're looking at $73 million worth of meth coming over the border.
0: I've watched enough to catch a smuggler to know that the driver may not even have known.
1: Right. They just package this. Why he's like, no, it's supposed to be probably propylene. Right.
0: I just pick it up. I don't watch them load it. So it's entirely possible. Because I was thinking, why wouldn't you just jump off the bridge? Like, run and jump off the bridge because they will find you in prison for losing $9 million.
1: Oh, yeah, they will. But because this guy, the drivers, were in possession of it, they're getting caught with that much meth, possession of that much.
0: He would have to prove he did not have knowledge of it.
1: Good luck with that one.
0: Right. Suspected murderer suffers fatal heart attack while dumping victim's body.
2: Oh, no.
0: Suspected murderer Daniel, okay, over here, I'll just dig a hole. Robbins was found dead in a ditch in a remote forest in Alabama, lying next to the body of Jessica Folds, the woman he allegedly strangled. Investigators believe Folds was killed during a domestic dispute, though they have not said where the strangulation happened. Robbins' body was discovered on June 10th in the fetal position beside Folds' body, and authorities believe he suffered a fatal heart attack while trying to dispose of her. Police were called after a passerby noticed the man's pickup still running with the driver's door open on a dirt road. Both bodies were discovered and sent to the Department of Forensic Sciences for autopsies. Karma, right? Like,
2: yes.
1: Yeah, that's exactly what that is, yeah.
0: And it sounds like he was agonizing.
1: Right.
0: Fetal position, you're like, ah!
1: Right, yeah, major heart attack.
0: Good.
1: Yeah, absolutely.
0: Good.
1: That's easy case for the police, though.
0: There's no case.
1: Exactly, that's what I'm talking about. Dead woman, dead guy with a shovel in his hand.
0: Open case car door, closed. Car running, like.
1: Right. Case closed.
0: No room for speculation after that.
1: Right, just got to clean up the mess after that.
0: Right, call somebody. Come on, clean this up.
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1: We love hearing from you guys. Text us, BMMS, and whatever you'd like to say to 82945. Good morning, Lindsay.
2: Good morning, Corbin. Would you guys ever name a pet after a dead relative?
1: No.
3: Possibly.
2: No. So
1: I don't know anybody named Barney.
2: Well, we have a dog named Bernie,
1: mm-hmm.
2: and my mom insists that he's named after her mother. Her mom's name was Bernice.
3: Oh, okay.
2: And they called her Bernie for short, and I called her Grandma. I knew her name was Bernice, but I never called her Bernice, and I don't recall people ever calling her Bernie.
3: Only her closest friends.
2: Sure. We had a St. Bernard growing up whose name was Bernie, and I always said that if I ever had another big dog, we would name him Bernie. And so that's why he has the name Bernie, after our deceased dog from my past.
1: Mm-hmm.
2: But my mom keeps insisting that's why we named our St. Bernard Bernie, was after my mom. I'm like, well, that's weird too. You're

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1: Naked Mississippi woman arrested after police find arsenal in her car. This happened in Ellisville, Mississippi, where officers pulled over Caitlin Maxwell. She's 22. The town is roughly 4,600 residents. She was alone in a 2017 Dodge Challenger that smelled strongly of the marijuana and appeared to be under the influence. A vehicle search uncovered 3 Glock handguns, 2 AR-15 rifles, 1 modified with a switch to fire automatically. Maxwell told investigators that her boyfriend, Sean Cooley, who's 24, used a 3D printer to manufacture the conversion devices. A subsequent search of Cooley's residence led to his arrest. So she was booked into the Jones County Jail on multiple felony and misdemeanor charges with a bond set at $35,000. There was no reason as to why she was completely naked while in the vehicle.
2: No explanation.
1: Right. Yeah, exactly. Yeah.
2: Come on, man.
0: You got to reach those pockets.
1: Yeah, for sure.
2: I'll see your naked woman and raise you a naked woman. Naked woman attacks her mom with a handsaw and then hits her with a pickup truck.
1: Oh, my.
2: This comes out of Washington State, where just last Friday at 11:30 in the morning, which I guess that's not so surprising. It's almost noon. But when you see the AM on the news, you're like, oh, hey, it's a little early to be naked and running over your mom. Regardless. So apparently, the mother called 911 to say that her 42-year-old daughter was naked as a daybird and then assaulted her with this handsaw. And that her daughter ended up taking her phone, which made her, the mom, run to the neighbor's house so she can call 911. Well, while mother was still naked, the daughter got into the truck, tried to run over her mother and the neighbor. She ended up hitting the mother and the family dog before driving off. She refused to stop. Police chased after her. Police tried to lay out some spike strips, but she nearly hit that officer. The officers eventually stopped her with a pit maneuver, and the officer's car hit another person's car head on. The driver of that car was taken to the hospital. They say that the naked woman in this case was taken into custody, multiple counts of assault, first-degree domestic violence, eluding, resisting arrest, and other outstanding warrants. It's the heat, man. It'll make you do some crazy things.
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Joan Jett is playing. 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This weekend, Red Earth Festival is back downtown in OKC. The convention center will be hosting. It's native art, culture, music, dance, and more. More than 130 indigenous artists all in one place, Saturday and Sunday. This is one of the cooler Oklahoma City events this summer.

0: 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Good morning, Gimpy.
1: Good morning, Corbin. I've got a very, very, very important question for you guys, and I want honest answers. No lying, okay?
2: Okay.
1: How many times a day do you fart?
2: Oh.
0: Oh, it depends.
1: Depends on the food intake, what kind of food. Did it. Yeah. Average, on average, because that's where the study comes from.
0: I'm going to say 3 to 4.
2: Yeah, I was going to say 4.
1: I think I'm in the upper ranges of the 4, 5, and 6 area. I'm really going to have to start tracking my toots. But apparently that's what they're doing in Australia because, well, you know,
0: because they got cancer figured out.
2: Yeah.
1: So they're like, we need to figure out
0: Crikey. Which
1: demographic farts the most.
0: Crikey, we need no passes. I don't know what's happening there. That turned from Australian into British. Yeah. Not a giant leap, though.
1: Not too far. No. So they went ahead and they studied a whole bunch of people and how much they fart. In fact, researchers, listen to this, at the University of Maryland created smart underwear, which is a device that

0: sorry. Good morning. It's the Big Man Morning Show on Q94.7. Former police chief accused of having sex with suspect's ex.
1: Uh-oh.
0: That's Monster's Ball, right? Billy Bob Thornton.
1: Yeah.
0: But he was a prison guard, wasn't he?
1: Yeah. So it's same basic premise.
0: Former Florida police chief is being accused of having sex with the suspect's ex. Documents show Michael, I'm a good guy, Giddens. The former police chief reached out to the woman because he was looking for her estranged husband, a felony suspect, back in March. The documents say they had sex a couple times when he was on duty. Officials say the man has been suspended and then resigned. Authorities are continuing to investigate. I mean, a lot of people date where they work.
2: Yeah.
1: Right. It never really works out well, but yeah.
0: It didn't say if he was married.
1: It was just a boy for her man.
0: No. Like the police chief.
2: Right.
0: Was he married?
1: Oh, okay.
0: Was he cheating on his wife?
1: Right.
0: Statistically, I wonder what the chances, the reality is where, like, think of like pornos, like pizza delivery guy.
1: Right.
0: Pool guy.
1: Right.
0: Cop, have sex on the job. Like UPS driver, where women just can't resist.
2: Right.
0: They're just taken back by all this. I don't even know. I don't know how you put like irresistibility next to pizza delivery guy, pool guy, and cop.
1: Right. Well, I don't know about irresistibility when it comes to the police. It could be more of
0: she's a whore. Got it.
2: Right.
1: Sure. I was thinking more coercion, but yeah, she's a whore too.
0: Coercion on which part? By the pizza boy?
1: Well, no, I'm just talking strictly about the police man. The pizza boy's got the younger aspect, right? He's a young guy. She's like, oh, hey, I'm old and dried up and haven't had any in a while.
0: Oh, my God.
1: Come on.
2: And that was in a movie. That was just a movie. I don't think that just happens.
0: That is a cliche.
2: Yeah.
1: Hello, I got your pizza with extra sausage.
2: Extra anchovies.
1: Well, then that would be a female delivery, regardless. So that's the pizza boy. The cop is like more coercion, like, hey, you're going to give me what I want. And I'm going to give you what you want, just something to that effect. And with the plumber, it's like, hey, listen, we need
0: plumber
1: to stake this drain. And wasn't that the other one? What was the other option?
0: No, like
2: pool boy
0: and delivery driver.
1: Well, the pool boy, see, it's simple. He's out there with his shirt off, all hot and greasy and tanned up.
0: Every pool guy I've ever seen hardly looks like Brad Pitt.
2: Exactly.
1: These are movies we're talking about, though.
0: Do you know people that made deliveries like pizza delivery guys and stuff like that, Gimpy?
1: Mm-hmm.
0: You don't have any friends that did that? Were pizza delivery guys?
1: Way back in the day.
0: Yeah.
1: Way back in the
0: okay.
1: day, yeah.
0: Yeah. Lindsay?
2: Yeah.
0: Yeah, me too. Not one of them ever got laid.
2: Mm-mm.
1: Not that they ever told me.
0: Well, they would.
2: Right.
1: Probably.
2: Absolutely. That would be a total humble brag.
1: Yeah, probably. I'm going to have to go back and ask and be like, hey, back when you were delivering pizzas, did you ever, get propositioned?
0: Get offered.
1: Yeah.
0: Even women, that when you get a woman delivery driver, you're like, you're like a four.
1: But
0: as a pizza delivery person, you're like an eight.
1: Right? How bad do you want that tip?
0: Yeah, everyone's like, eh.
3: Bathroom break? Fine. But make it quick. The Big Mad Morning.

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0: 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A bunch of artists, one stage, two nights. I had that backwards. 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Macaulay Culkin has pitched a new Home Alone movie.
1: Of course he has to, man. That's really all he's been in a lot of movies, but that's the one that he's known for.
0: Yes, we'll come back to that because he's got a fascinating situation. So he met with Disney and he pitched them an idea for a reboot. And the idea is that Kevin is now a single dad who gets locked out of the house by his estranged son.
1: Mm-hmm.
0: To which I say, huh?
2: Yeah.
0: Now, Macaulay Culkin, as you know, his parents kept a lot of his money and whatever. He sued them and all that. Screwed, he got it. Yeah. He didn't get necessarily screwed, but he got security of his money at a young age. He got $40,000 for Uncle Buck.
1: Okay.
0: Which is really what got him Home Alone.
1: Yeah.
0: The first Home Alone, he got $100,000 in 1990. In 1992, he got $4.5 million.
2: Wow.
0: And then Richie Rich, which he did in 1994, he got $8 million. He got complete control of it at 18. He turned everything over to a fiduciary to manage his money. Mm-hmm. He's now got a net worth of about $25 million. Mm-hmm. He does not get residuals for any of those.
1: And that sucks.
0: That does suck. And you're wondering, well, how did he make all of his money? Easy. He just lives off the annuities. Rather than blowing through all those money, he is set up where he gets steady payouts so he doesn't go, like, it's designed to make it last.
1: Good, it's a for paycheck him. For him. It's correct. Not just, here's a buttload of cash, have fun. It's a steady paycheck.
0: Yes, he has a low lifestyle. He doesn't have, like, a giant mansion all over the place. He doesn't live lavishly. Mm-hmm. He keeps expenses super low and lives off compounding interest.
1: When smart. He's not bailing himself out of jail for getting popped for pills and
0: if
1: weed.
0: You're a smart financial person and you put money away for expenses, investments, spending, and emergencies, you do not suffer when you need to bail yourself out.
1: No. I remember the time when he got popped here in Oklahoma City for pills and weed.
0: How long ago do you think that was?
1: Oh, that was 2002.
0: He was traveling 2000s? Through, if I remember right. Yeah. He had like a very tiny amount of weed. Yeah. What do you think, Lindsay? Do you remember?
2: Yeah, I was before I lived here. So, because I don't remember it.
0: 2004. He was pulled over, 24 years old, and taken into custody. They found 17.3 grams of weed on him.
2: Oh.
1: That's low. As well as
0: Xanax and clonazepam.
1: Yay.
0: Yeah. he bonded out with $4,000. Received a 1-year deferred sentence.
2: Okay. Then he cleaned his act up.
0: Ah.

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Welcome to your hump day, the last Wednesday of the month. It's July 29th. It's Maria Melito with Metallica. 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

0: 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Shout from Tears for Fears. 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

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Tommy's on the job and asked for the Doors. 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

0: Q94.7. Don't stop believing from Journey. So yeah, don't stop believing that you can't win because you can win. We're giving you 9 chances today at winning $1,000, a grand in your hand. We're going to go all the way to 5 o'clock. We started last hour, actually 2 hours ago. We started in the 9 o'clock hour. I'm a little behind on this Wednesday. But anyway, you got 9 chances at winning $1,000. So maybe you could take that vacation. Maybe you can buy those concert tickets. Maybe you can buy that airplane ticket, you know, take the flight instead of driving, whatever you want to do, put it in the bank and save it for a rainy day. We just want you to win. So as soon as you hear the keywords, make sure you enter them on our website. I got Alice in Chains coming up next.
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Sharp-dressed man from ZZ Top, Billy Gibbons, is performing at Eric Clapton's Crossroads Guitar Festival. So ZZ Top moved two of their shows in September to October. Here are the Cranberries.

0: 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Dirty Laundry from Don Henley. Let me tell you, of all the chores in the world to do, right? 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How about you? I hate it.
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Oklahoma's classic rock, Q94.7. Well, let's say you win $1,000. And let's say you decide, I'm going to buy a plane ticket and I'm going to travel. Well, I got some tips on how to minimize jet lag. Yeah, coming up in just about 20 minutes. But here's Foreigner.

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0: Q94.7. Mary Jane's Last Dance from Tom Petty and the Heartbreakers. Well, let's say you got some extra money, like $1,000, and you decide, I'm going to buy a plane ticket and I'm going to travel somewhere. Okay, well, this is the way to minimize jet lag. Adjust your sleep and your wake cycles, meaning do it according to the time zone that you're in, right? If it's different than where you currently are. Shift your meals as well. Avoid alcohol. Avoid excessive caffeine. And most important, stay hydrated.
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Kudos to Linkin Park. They're getting a star on the Hollywood Walk of Fame, which is pretty cool. And I got a keyword for you, another one right after this song from Linkin Park in just about 3 minutes.

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0: 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Come together from Aerosmith. 9 chances today at winning $1,000, a grand in your hand. It's still going strong, and it's only July 29th. So I keep saying it's really good and it's healthy to take some time away from your norm. So even if you can take like a 3-day weekend and we can help make that happen, that would be terrific, right? Just to reset your brain and your energy and all that. So just pay attention, because every hour we have a keyword for you. 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
1: The outfield. How a trio from England came up with the name The Outfield, I don't know. I do know I want to put a grand in your hand. 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
1: Poison, ultimate hair band ballad. Every rose has its thorn, and every hour during the workday has $1,000 on the table. A grand in your hand doesn't last forever, so grab it while the grabbing's good. You want to put some gas in the tank? Whether it's a vacation or a staycation or a new air conditioner, it's sitting there on the table. You heard the keyword. Come on, enter it on our homepage. What does the Cope call it? He calls it wham, walking around money, and I want you to have it. Ken Dash, I'll rock it on Hump Day Wednesday. I've got Bush, Bon Jovi, and more coming your way.
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1: Guns N' Roses taking us to Paradise City. The Cars and Skynyrd flying high and free. I want to celebrate Geddy Lee's birthday today. Gary Lee Weinrib celebrating Rush returns to New York City this week for a few shows. My old hometown's been busy between Bon Jovi and Rush and Fish. Man, the place is rocking. So I wonder, I mean, you can clean up the aisles and things after a Fish concert. How long does it take for the smell to get out of the venue? That's the big question after a Fish concert.
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I want you to take the money and run. I also want you to take it easy, like Glenn Frey and the Eagles.

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You can go on a really nice trip with $1,000 in your pocket. 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
1: Who are you? No, who are you? Who are you? The Who? Red Hot Chili Peppers in there as well. At $1,000, you heard the keyword. Come on, enter it on our homepage. Ken Dash, what's the plan for August? Here we are. It's been an interesting weather month, I would say. That's one way of putting it. It's been hell on earth. And I'm sure August will be fine and mild and no storms at all. Right. We hunker down. We get through it all together. That's why we try to help and put a grand in your hand. Grab it while it's there.
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0: 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I don't know what there is about that song. I can never get that song out of my head. Africa from Toto is like a Beatles song to me. Just every note of it is a hook. Every sound of it is a hook. And I've gotten the pleasure of interviewing Steve Lukather, the guitarist, longtime player from Toto. I said, the lyrics, and he finished it. He said, yeah, they're really dumb. I don't know what Bobby Kimball was on. And I know. I said, and he goes, right, and they don't scan. You know, like Kilimanjaro rises from, like, it doesn't make any sense. I said, were you talking about Africa? Nope, no idea where it came from. I said, but you know it's perfect, right? He said, yeah. None of it makes sense, and it's absolutely perfect.
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1: Ken Dashow sending this out to Charlie and Hector, our tile men, putting down a new bathroom. 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

0: Q94.7, Oklahoma's classic rock. Pat Benatar and Neil Giraldo out on the road with Brian Adams these days. Van Halen running with the devil. So Diamond Dave ended his tour because, I mean, the reality is he can't sing right now at all. He can perform. He's a showman. He can perform the songs, but he really can't sing them. So he stopped. Sammy Hagar. And, you know, to say they've had a history of Hatfields and McCoys. Yeah. Sammy invited him to come out to join his tour to do some shows if he wants, because he said this is his songs and Van Halen should be heard. That's above and beyond. That olive branch is a tree.
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I love those guys. 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
1: Ozzy, Mama, I'm coming home. Hopefully with an extra grand in your hand. That keyword you heard at the top of the hour? Oh, it's still alive. It's valid. That's not 25th caller or something. You've got the whole hour. I mean, here's how it works. You guys keep emailing me, hitting on the talkback mic. Here's how it works. We put up the keyword, and you've got an hour. Everybody enters the keyword, and like a lottery, just randomizer, picks a name, and that person gets $1,000. That's it. Nothing more to it. No asterisk. No salesman will call. You know, it's none of that stuff. Just, we want to help out. We know what kind of crazy summer it's been. We know what gas prices are. We pay them, too. So we're just trying to help out a little bit. Grab it while the money's on the table.
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Love this song from Tom Petty, but it definitely took a darker tone when they used it in Silence of the Lambs. I'm talking about American Girl.

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1: 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Ken Dasha rocking this Hump Day Wednesday. 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
2: In excess, I need you tonight. Beatles with Revolution. Ken Daschauer, your Beatles geek, looking at the date book, this date in Beatles history. They start working on Hey Jude. It would be their first song on their own label on Apple Records, Abbey Road. George Martin had the night off. They worked on it for 4 days. It was their longest running 7 minutes and most dominant single, 8 weeks at number one. And that's for their last number one. Also on this date, 1973, Led Zeppelin's safe deposit box at the Drake Hotel in New York is robbed of $180,000, one of the largest cash thefts ever in New York City. However, asterisk, no one actually ever knew or proved that the money was in the suitcase. Their manager, who is a mob bouncer, Peter Grant, this 400-pound man, said there was that money in the suitcase and was gone. Nobody checked. After that, if you're depositing a large sum of cash, they won't take it in the hotel, and you have to prove it's in there.
3: From the Velvet.
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